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0: Crésus, Crésus, la radio qui vous aide.
1: Well, look here, I gotta get up and do my thing. Yeah. Okay, well, let me kind of move these things around here, you know. Let me just get up and do my thing, yeah, understand? Can I really get into it?
2: Yeah.
1: Can I get into the thing, really?
2: Yeah.
1: Like a sex machine?
2: Yeah.
1: Moving?
2: Yeah.
1: Doing it?
2: Yeah.
1: Can I get into it?
2: Yeah.
1: Can I get into all our things?
2: Yeah.
1: We're ready to get into it?
2: Yeah.
1: I'm gonna count it off, Jeb. One,

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And my time was running wide, a million dead end streets. Every time I thought it got

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She ain't, she jitterbug when she should waltz. I even think her name is false. Calypso girl is good a lot. Is what you see is what you see.

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How much of a tree bends in the wind?

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I started running, and the concrete turned to sand. I started running.

Well, did you hear? Listen, natural order. Those most deserving will end up with the most. That the cream cannot help but always rise up to the top. Well, I say, shit flow.

Lolita, and I'm not supposed to play with boys. Mon cœur est à papa, you know.